0: 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So the pastor of 1 billion testimony ni doing. 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The Bible say there are diversities of administration but the same spirit. Oni ruru se ranse lo wa. 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
3: raise up your hands like this
2: oyun melo
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3: and we start power
2: wa ni bayi loluwa wi
3: how says the lord
2: olorun kuku bo se o mo ru en to duro ti o wa ni e po oluwa
3: hear the word of the lord. Raise your
2: prayer. Brother, God, and you are better off here. Who will you suffer?
3: Tell what's that power?
2: And follow you are.
3: Hear the word of the Lord.
2: Get the light out of me.
3: Hold on to me.
2: And then, Baba, you are the son
3: of. Pray us in the name of Jesus.
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2: September last year.
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2: 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Ohun tó dà.
4: This is it.
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4: Today is the seventh pregnancy.
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4: She saw it in the
2: kí wọ́n wá gbé wá lónìí.
4: What did she bring? A child.
2: Nawe.
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5: There are two sides to a coin. 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

And it is another beautiful day, the 19th day in the month of September 2026, exactly 15 minutes past the hour of 7. It's a beautiful day to try out this thing called life, to go on this journey called life, and I hope that you succeed at it. Okay, as you go out today, I hope we get back home in one piece. How are you? I hope you slept well. I hope you're well rested and you are pumped up and ready for your weekend. It's a brand new day, brand new possibilities. If you have to be at work like me, okay, so make sure you do what you need to do. You have to go to your business place. Or if you're just a lucky person that you just have to relax, you know, you don't have anything to worry about. I mean, you work so hard, you know, from Monday through to Friday, and today you just want to relax. Please do whatever works for you, whatever it is that has to, that will make you have a great weekend. Make sure you make the very best out of it. I am Ebony and you are live on Classic FM 91.1, the only station that plays every song you know. You best believe that, for there is absolutely no contest, and I'm going to be with you all the way till midday. Allow me to be part of your Saturday, and it promises to be an amazing time with great music. So much great music coming up for you. A little chit chat here and there, but most importantly, great music. I mean, it's the weekend, and you deserve that, right? You deserve that. Okay, so before we move on, we're going to have a little introspection, and we're going to be looking back at the week, okay, back at the whole week. And I always, I'm a big advocate for having a grateful heart, because it's worked for me and I want it to work for you. A grateful heart is always a game changer, okay? There's no way you are grateful for the small things, the big things, that, you know, more things will not come for you. Okay, so every other week we like to bring out our gratitude journal and reflect on the week and think about three things. Just three, okay? It could be more, but we're just asking for three things that you are grateful for. Okay, what are three things that has happened for you this week that you say, ah, or more, this is amazing. This is amazing. I thank the universe. I thank God. I think I'm really, really grateful for, you know, all that has happened for you. Okay, three things. This is the fact that you didn't have to visit a hospital. This is the fact that you woke up every other day. A lot of you take it for granted. But you don't realize that each day of our life is a very, very big gift, and not a given right. Okay, it's not a right to wake up, but you did wake up regardless. So it was a gift that was handed over to you. So it's something you should be grateful for every single day. Every single day. Some people didn't make it out of this week. It's not because we're better than them, but, you know, life just happens. There's some things you don't have answers to. You ask all the questions in this world and you will never really get the answers to. So what are things that you are grateful for? You know, from, like I said, from the small things to the big things. This week, I was very productive. I have to pat myself on the shoulder and say I was very, very productive this week. There's a lot of things that I can sit back and say that I did, and I'm very proud of myself. Very, very proud of myself. It was a very, very productive week for me. Okay, I could go, my mind could feel a whole jotter. I could go on and on and on about the things that I'm grateful for, but just three things that you're grateful for while you are away. Even if you feel like, ah, no, this one, I didn't make any monies, I didn't do this, I didn't do that, no customer came to my shop, no this business, you keep complaining. That's the only thing that comes out of your mouth, okay? You complain and complain. But the crazy thing is that, or better so, the sad thing is that as you complain, it doesn't change. Nothing really gets to change. So why don't you switch? Why don't you try a different approach to life and be grateful? Be grateful for the fact that you were even able to open that shop. Okay, next week could just be better. Have an optimistic mindset even in the midst of chaos. I know it's hard, but it's not impossible. Okay, so move from complaining to saying, okay, God, you know what? Regardless of how this week has gone, regardless of how this day has gone, I am still grateful. And see if, you know, if there will be a change. If there's not a change, you can go back to complaining, all right? But trust me, okay,
change your approach, and hopefully, you know, things will get better. All right, I'm going to dive right back into some more great music, like I promised today on the show, while you just stay on the other end and turn up the volume to the MAX and enjoy all of the classic tunes that we have lined up for you, because that's what we'll do right here on Classic FM 91.1. We sell nostalgia. All right, so stay here and only here. Rain Tax by Celine Dion is the next song on cue. I am Ebony. Good morning.

0: that Nigeria has one of the highest under 5 mortality rates in the world and vaccines preventable diseases contribute significantly, it is estimated that about 2.1 to 2.3 million children in Nigeria are zero dose who have not received any form of vaccination.
1: Oh yes, treating vaccine preventable diseases is costly for both families and the government. However, they can be prevented with vaccination. So, take your eligible children from 0 to 23 months to be vaccinated against all vaccines preventable diseases in any primary healthcare center nearest to you and in any designated places during immunization outreach services and campaigns.
0: Adolescents and adults can also get vaccinated against deadly diseases such as diphtheria and meningitis. Tetanus toxoid can also be administered to pregnant women. Girls 9 years can also be vaccinated with human papillomavirus vaccine to protect them from cervical cancer. All vaccines are safe and effective and paid for by the government. 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

LL Cool J on that one from the year 1988, going back to Cali. By 10 o'clock, okay, more from where that came from will be hitting your ears, okay, from 10 all the way to 12, you're going to be listening to more rap music. In case you're just tuning in, your life on Classic FM 91.1, the only station, the only station that plays every song you know. You best believe that, for there is absolutely no contest. It's our bragging rights right here on this dial. It is 4 minutes past the hour of 8 o'clock, and we're just gonna have a little chit chat about weddings, because unofficially Saturdays are for weddings. It is almost impossible that there are no weddings that are going on right now in every state in Nigeria. Yeah, every state in Nigeria, there's at least one, okay, and obviously can't even just be one, okay. Tons and tons and millions, actually, of people have decided that, you know what, let's invite our family, friends and foes to come and celebrate our love. Love will always, always be a beautiful thing, okay? Forget the things that you read. If you find your person, it is a beautiful decision to make, and it's also a beautiful journey to go on, all right? That's if it's something you desire. Let me always put it there. If it's something you actually desire, and it's okay as well. If it's not something you desire, there is nothing wrong with you, okay? There's nothing wrong with you. But if something you desire, it is a beautiful journey and a very, very big decision to make. That's why I don't hold it against people who say, you know what, I don't have the heart to make that kind of decision. It's a very, very important decision to make in your life, because marriage can make you or it can mar you, okay? So if you don't have the heart, it's okay. Be by yourself. But if you do have the heart and you know you find your person, why not? If not, go ahead and work the journey of marriage. So for those of you who have decided, who have found your person and say, you know, it is you through the good times and through the bad times, it is you that I want. Congratulations to you. All right, we are going to exit you from the WhatsApp group, from the singles WhatsApp group, right? It's such a beautiful thing. And the thing that I always love about Nigerians is that we love to party. You see people complaining, now why economy, you see, but they still throw parties, they still throw really big wedding ceremonies, even funerals. You see, no money, but we love to party. I feel like we use it as an escape mechanism. What do you think? Yeah, I think we just use that one to say, we'll just use this one, feel good about ourselves, let's just use this one to distract ourselves. So we really, really do love to party, and we do know how to party. Is it from the food? Is it from the colors, the bust of colors, you know, to our gifts, to our traditional attire? You know, it always comes out really, really, really beautiful. So I have to give it to them. Okay, now for those of you getting married from now to the end of the year, if you're getting married in this Port Harcourt, I will strongly advise you, and I'll keep on advising you, do not for any reason whatever say you want to, if it's your village, you not say you want to block the road and do wedding outside, or you want to do use one field, okay? It is not advisable. So whatever it is, whatever enclosed place you can afford, make sure you use that place so that you don't get disappointed and you don't get really agitated on your wedding, and you don't even end up crying. That, you know, so that in case the rains come down and decide to spoil your one day, because it's just one time. Most people, how many people really get to renew their vows? Not a lot of people get to do that. So it's just one time you have to throw this party, so make sure it's worth your while. All right, do the best that you can. So get an enclosed place to keep yourself and your guests away from the rains. All right, now I strongly believe that a wedding is incomplete without your wedding song. All right, your songs that you play, in fact from start to finish, is very, very important. That your DJ that you're not paying good money saying, is it not just to play music? The DJ is as important as your caterer. Yes, I said it. It's as important as your caterer, because I could go for a wedding and not even eat food, but then the music could keep me going on for hours. It could make me remember that, that DJ that played at that wedding, or, you know, your playlist was out of this world. Yes, the food,
I might forget it. Like I said, I might not even eat it. I might forget it. But you see that music, I would never, it will stick in my head, you know, for a very long time. It's a wedding I went for at least, how many years ago? That wedding should be about 6 or 7 years. No, it's not up to six. I haven't stayed here. About, let's say, 5 years ago. Yes, 5 years ago. I went to a wedding in Uyo. It was Uyo. Uh-huh. It was, I don't even know the couple. I don't know the people who were getting married. But my friend, you know, took me for the wedding. And the DJ was impeccable. My goodness. I just remembered now. And the DJ, you know, he finished work. The playlist was carefully created. You can't tell me nothing. You know, it feels like they say, okay, this is the amount of songs. It was classic music from start to finish. It was amazing. The DJ did an amazing job. So for me, music is really, I mean, you get your guests, you know, bumping and grinding with you and enjoying all of the vibes. So while they're even doing all the songs for your guests, what is your song? What is your song that is put there for just for you, you and your partner? I believe that every couple should, it is a must, you should have a wedding song. A song that, you know, just, you know, talks about how, you know, you feel about each other, okay? A song that, you know, signifies the way you feel about each other. It is really important, okay? Music is forever and ever. And ever, ever, you know, it never dies. 20 years from today, you remember. 30 years from today, you always remember that this was our wedding song, or this is our wedding song. All right, so I like to dedicate songs to people who are getting married, and even to those who are saying one day, someday, okay, you know, you could take a cue from the songs that I get to play every other Saturday, and today is not going to be any different. There was a song dedicated to the lovebirds out there, is titled Marry Me, and it was done by Train, a group with Train, from the year 2009, from the album Save Me San Francisco. It's a pop and rock song. All right, so enjoy. I'm wishing you a beautiful wedding that I'm pretty sure you're gonna have. Okay, you don't, nobody likes to carry last when it comes to throwing the party. I'm wishing you a beautiful wedding, but above all, I'm wishing you a successful married life. Your marriage can work, and it will work as long as you put in the work. So congratulations to you. All right, so this one is for you and also for you.

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And it is still the Saturday Express right here on Classic FM 91.1, the only station that plays every song you know. You best believe that, for there is absolutely no contest. It is 7 minutes past the hour of 9 o'clock, and it is also time for us to meet the band for the day. Let's take a dive into UB40. Let's find out what they were all about, where they came from, maybe what they are still up to. Now, UB40 were named after a British unemployment benefit fund. They were a pop reggae band who formed in Birmingham Welfare Line in 1978. Their multiracial lineup reflected the working class community their members came from, and they consolidated their street credibility with political topics appealing to dissatisfied youth, getting an initial boost from fans of two-tone ska revival moments that was beginning to wane. Now, over the years, UB40 became better known for their reggae renditions of popular cover songs, and they found the mainstream success on both sides of the Atlantic. In the late 80s, they scored number one hits with versions of Neil Diamond's Red Red Wine and Elvis Presley's Can't Help Falling in Love, and they kept their momentum going in the UK with their 1993 chart-topping albums Promises and Lies. Although their success faded in the US, the UB40 remained popular in the UK. Now, well into the 21st century, even amid membership changes and fades, albums like their 2013's Getting Over the Storm mostly adhered to their proven formula of cover songs. But in 2019, they did an album For the Many, which contained all original songs from the band. Now, following the death of two original members, the band regrouped for their 45th anniversary, releasing the 2024 album UB45. Now, Robin, who was the lead guitar, and Ali Campbell, who was a guitar and the lead vocals, formed the centerpiece of UB40 along Earl Falconer, who was a saxophonist, who also had Brian Travers. We had drummer James Jimmy Brown and their percussionist Norman Hassan. The group started giggling in 1979, scoring an opening slot with the Pretenders by the end of the year. And by 1980, UB40 had added their keyboardist Michael Mickey Vetcher and toaster Terrence Wilson, aka Astro, to round off their initial setup. The first single they had was called Food for Thought, and that single reached the UK top 40 in 1980, beginning a long streak of chart performances. Now, Signing Off and Present Arms were big sellers in Britain, if not America, and addressed the political issues of the day in songs like One in Ten, which was a top 10 hit blasting Margaret Thatcher for the country's unemployment rate. Released in 1983, they released Labour of Love, which was an album of reggae cover songs, which gave the group its first chart album in America and the first number one UK hit with Neil Diamond's Red Red Wine. Now, several albums' original material sold well in the UK, but only respectably in the US, where the group's biggest hit was a top 30 cover of Sonny Chair's I Got You Babe, featuring the Pretenders, Christy Hind. Now, still about the UB40. In 1988, the group performed Red Red Wine at Nelson Mandela's tribute concert, and a Phoenix radio station trotted the single out for a second go round. Now, the listener response was far more enthusiastic as Red Red Wine re-entered the chart and went all the way to the top, finally having a hit on the part towards conquering the lucrative American market. The band responded with another cover album, which was Labour of Love 2, which produced top 10 hits with versions of The Temptations, The Way You Do the Things You Do, and All Greens, Here I Come, Come and Take Me. The group also scored a huge hit in America with Elvis Presley's I Can't Help Falling in Love, which was initially featured in the Sharon Stone film Silver, and also spent 7 weeks at number one. Now, by this time, UB40 had largely abandoned their trademark left-wing politics and were concentrating more on perfecting their reggae oldie covers than the original material. However, the gimmick resulted in a huge sales figures in both the US and the UK. Now, with the album Promises and Lie reaching number 6 in the States and also number 1 in Britain. In the spring of 1998, UB40 released President
present the dance hall album in the UK, and a third Label of Love collection followed a year later. Now, in the fall of 2002, the band bounced back with yet another collection. They called that one The Father of Reggae, which appeared on Virgin in November, which highlighted the band's root in reggae and selection of classics. And in 2003, the band scored a major hit in the UK with their version of the spiritual Swinglow with a multicultural choir United Colour of Sounds, which became their official anthem for the 2003 English rugby team. The song was defaulted on the 2003 album Homegrown, as their 2005 album Who You Fighting For was being released. An announcement was made that the band will be working with another band, on Alberta Soul Group, on the theatre to stage a new musical in the spring of 2008. 2 years later, their album 24/7 became their last with vocalist Ali Campbell and keyboardist Michael Virgil. Now, their 2010 release, which was called Label of Love 5, introduced Ali's brother Duncan as the group's new lead singer. They also released a remastered 2-CD DVD concert version of Signing Off as a 30th anniversary special edition, which the band toured across America and Europe. In 2011, Robin Campbell, Brian Travers, Terrence Wilson, Norma Hassan, and Jimmy Brown started bankruptcy proceeding against the existing group over debts occurred by their label, which was Depp International at the time. Alongside former singer Ali Campbell, they were declared bankrupt that year, and in 2013, they released their 18th studio album, which they titled Getting Over the Storm. It featured covers of country songs by the likes of Willie Nelson, George Jones, Randy Travis, and so much more. Astro left the band after a release of Getting Over the Storm, and he joined forces with Ali Campbell and Mickey Vetcher in Sepultura in 2016. They called themselves UB40, featuring Ali, Astro, and Mickey. Meanwhile, UB40 continued to tour, and in 2018, they celebrated their 40-year anniversary with a concert at the Royal Albert Hall and a new album called For the Many. Their sax player, Brian Travis, sadly died in August of 2021 after treatment for brain tumors. He was 62 at the time. Terrence Wilson, better known as Astro, also died on November 6th in 2021 as well, after a brief illness at the age of 64. With their new lead singer, Matt Dorr, UB40 performed at the 2022 Commonwealth Games held in the hometown of Birmingham alongside other regional heroes like Dex, Ozzy Osbourne, and the musical Youth. Ramping up their 45th anniversary celebration, the band released Gimme Some Kind of Sign in early 2024 ahead of the album for UB45. Great one for those grand. Now, what I'm going to do is that I'm not going to play most of the songs that you know, most of the UB40 songs that you really love are all cover songs, like from I Can't Help Falling in Love, Red Red Wine, and a host of others, Many Rivers to Cross and whatnot. So I'm going to be playing you original songs, the songs that, you know, the band actually did for themselves. They wrote and produced for themselves. And the first one on my list, oh my goodness, I found the song just a minute ago. Where is it? Okay, I'm going to play UB's 40 Food for Thought. That was their first single, and it was actually a hit. So that's the first one I'm going to be playing for you, and a couple of other songs that were original songs by the band. All right, so here we go. The first one, here we go. Found it. Okay, here we go. Food for Thought by UB40. Don't go anywhere. Stay right here. 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I am Ebony. Good morning.

and above. Then get ready, because it is that special time of the year again. A special day set aside to honor our elders and celebrate them with love. Gateway International Church presents Elders Day of Honor 4th Edition, theme El Gibor. 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
1: That's right. And I'm about to make you feel so good with 2 hours. I'm going to make all the rap lovers feel so good with 2 hours nonstop of rap hip hop classic. So if you love rap music, then you don't want to miss out on this one. 2 hours from now all the way till midday is going to be strictly rap music. Just because we can, just because we are Classic FM 91.1, the only station that plays every song you know. You best believe that. Okay, so back to some more great rap hip hop classics. That was Maze, by the way. We'd feel so good. All right, up next is Big Punisher, and it was done by Big Pun, and it featured Miss Jones on this one. I am Ebony. Good morning.

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1: There you go. 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
1: And I've gotten to the point on the Saturday Express where I would say thank you for riding with me. Thank you so much, as always, for choosing Classic FM. I mean, you had choices, but you decided to be here. Thank you for choosing us. We choose you right back all day and all night. All right, we'll do this again every Saturday morning from 6 a.m. all the way till midday. All right, so keep it a date with me in next week, Saturday. All right, I'm about to be out of the studio, but it will be incomplete if I don't give my signature goodbye speech. Please, if you're on the road, whether today, tomorrow, for the rest of your life, okay? Please drive carefully. The road is not a racetrack. Let us be cautious of other road users. You're one crash away from your disability or from your death. It is that serious. So please take it easy on the roads. And also remember that security is everybody's business. They say no concern you. Do not turn a blind eye. No, don't act like you didn't see it. When you see someone in it, it could be you tomorrow. It could be somebody you know tomorrow. If everyone turns a blind eye, you know what's going to happen. So let's look out for one another. None of us can really do this life by ourselves, no matter how beautiful, influential you are. We all need each other, so let's hold each other's hands through this thing. Let's be our brother's keeper for real. Don't just talk the talk. Make sure you practice exactly what you preach. Have yourself an amazing weekend. I'm going to have a beautiful weekend. I already know what I'm going to do this weekend, and it's going to be something that when I talk about it on Monday, I'll be like, oh yes, it was an amazing weekend. Take care. I'll catch you again on Monday, but that time around is going to be on the Drive Time Show from 4 p.m. all the way till 9 p.m. Until then, I am Ebony saying hasta la vista. Bye-bye.

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2: 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Baby D,

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1: 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Hello, good afternoon, and welcome to What the People Are Saying right here on Classic FM 91.1. I'm Chris, and it's another lovely Saturday in the city of Port Harcourt, River State. 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Now, What the People Are Saying is a program designed for you, the indigents of River State, the citizens of this great nation, Nigeria, a platform designed for you to express yourselves, talk about, give opinions about topics of interest locally, state level, grassroots level, and national level, and also on the international scene, and how they affect you. Share your thoughts by getting across to us via WhatsApp. You can send a voice note, or you can also just send a WhatsApp message to 0704499491. Once again, it's 0704499491. You can get across and let me know what you think about our topic, or some of our topics for today. Any particular topic that tickles your fancy or your interest or stirs up your mind, you can get across. Or if you do not choose to get across and you just want to listen to these stories and listen to the opinions of others, it's also okay. What the People Are Saying is on from 12 all the way till 1 p.m. every Saturday. So we move on to today's stories. Starting with this local one, the River State House of Assembly Committee set up to investigate the financial activities of PAMO University of Medical Sciences, Port Harcourt, has threatened to issue warrants of arrest against two commissioners in the state. The ad hoc committee, led by the Deputy Speaker Dumle Maol, is investigating funds disbursed to PAMO University by the state government from 2017 till date. It also threatened to extend the arrest warrants to the Vice Chancellor of the university. The committee disclosed this following a resolution at its sitting in Port Harcourt on Wednesday. The arrest threat followed a summons issued by the Assembly earlier this week, directing the Vice Chancellor of PAMO University, the Accountant General of River State, the Commissioner for Education, the Permanent Secretary of the Ministry of Education, and the Commissioner for Finance to appear before it on Wednesday. The House had alleged that the management of the institution failed to honor an earlier invitation to explain how state funds released to it for scholarships for Rivers indigents were utilized. However, at the committee's sitting, the Vice Chancellor of PAMO University, the Commissioner for Finance, and the Accountant General of the state failed to appear. The Commissioner for Education, Dr. Peter Nwago, however, honored the House's invitation. The Deputy Speaker expressed disappointment over the failure of the Vice Chancellor and the two commissioners to appear before the committee. He, however, urged the Vice Chancellor and the commissioners to appear before the committee on Thursday, September 24, noting that it would rely on relevant provisions of the Constitution to invoke warrants of arrest if they failed to appear on the new date. Recall that the State House of Assembly, led by its Speaker Martin Amaewole, removed the over 6 billion allocated to PAMO University of Medical Sciences from the state's 2026 budget before passing it and presenting it to Governor Siminalayi Fubara for assent. During the presentation of the budget to the governor, Amaewole explained why the 6 billion allocation was rejected and removed. The governor subsequently assented to the budget. The House later set up the committee to investigate the use of state funds allocated to the university since 2017. PAMU, PUMS, as the university is popularly known, was founded by former River State Governor Dr. Peter Odili, who is also its pro-chancellor. Accountability is very, very important in government. The people need to know what money that was being spent is actually being spent for. If money is allocated to a particular sector, then we need to see that the money has been used. Recently, accountability was also demanded of the presidency with regards to the removed subsidy funds and what they were being redirected into. So let's keep our fingers crossed. Well, get across and let me know your thoughts on this particular story. Moving to Lagos State, the Lagos Waste Management Authority has warned that residents who patronize traders operating illegally on roads, medians, walkways, setbacks, and other unauthorized public spaces will be arrested and prosecuted from next week. Wow, quite interesting. In a post obtained from its Facebook account, the managing director and chief executive officer of LOMA, Dr. Muyiwa Badejesi, disclosed this at the authority's headquarters on Tuesday, saying the measure was part of a renewed enforcement strategy to curb illegal trading and indiscriminate waste disposal and obstruction of public infrastructure across Lagos State. Badejesi said enforcement would no longer target only illegal traders, as buyers who patronize them would also be held accountable under the Lagos State Environmental Management and Protection Law 2017. The law does not only prohibit illegal trading, it also makes it an offense to buy goods exposed or offered for sale in prohibited places, he said. Quite interesting. He added that anyone convicted of the offense could face a fine of 90,000 naira, imprisonment for 6 months, or both. Now, according to the LOMA boss, illegal roadside and median markets often generate waste that is dumped in drainage channels, roads, and other public spaces. He said such activities contribute to blocked drains, worsening traffic conditions, and increase public health risks. Our objective is to stop the cycle that allows illegal trading and indiscriminate waste disposal to return after enforcement operations. Traders occupy public spaces because people continue to patronize them. Buyers must understand that their actions sustain the problem and that they are also accountable under the law. Badejesi said LOMA was also strengthening waste collection in inner streets and communities surrounding previously cleared dumping hotspots. He noted that the identified service gaps would be addressed, while deliberate dumping, redumping, and patronage of illegal markets would attract enforcement. He urged residents and businesses to patronize recognized markets and use approved waste collection channels, stressing that personal convenience should not come at the expense of public health, environmental sanitation, road safety, and the orderly use of public spaces. Badejesi reaffirmed LOMA's commitment to sustained enforcement, stakeholder engagement, and improved waste collection services as part of efforts to eliminate open dumping and achieve a cleaner Lagos. So what do you think about this one? He who sells is accountable. He who buys is also accountable, because you are patronizing people who are not obeying the law. It's kind of like you have drug dealers and you have people buying drugs. When a raid is carried out, but the drug dealer and the buyer is arrested. Same goes for prostitution in quite a number of places where raids are carried out against prostitution. If you patronize prostitutes, you could get arrested, soliciting for sex, I believe that's what it's called. And of course, prostitution, also sex workers get arrested in quite a number of different places and parts of the globe. So yes, you will be held accountable. What do you think about this particular law? Should it be replicated around Nigeria? Should it be replicated right here in River State? That's my question to you. Feel free to get across and let me know. River State, we do have hotspots, and we have had some kind of challenge when it has come to refuse disposal. So, might be worth implementing. do get across and let me know your thoughts. This is what the people are saying on Classic FM 91.1. I'm Chris.

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Be there.

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2: Yeah.

0: Nigeria is one of the highest country where kwai-kwai of children whenever reach 5 years plenty pass for the world. And disease when vaccine fit prevent, they join the contributo. Expert talk say about 2.1 to 2.3 million children inside Nigeria. They zero dose. That one means say they never receive any kind of vaccination before.
1: So they treat disease where vaccine fit prevent the cost well for family plus government them, but they fit prevent them with vaccination. So make on a carry all on a pikin them with them from 0 to 23 months. Make them give them vaccine to prevent all this yama-yama disease where vaccine fit prevent. Carry them go any primary healthcare center where near you or any center where you hear say then they do immunization outreach service and campaign.
0: We adolescent and adults then say fit get vaccination against meningitis, diphtheria, tetanus toxoid and human papilloma virus for guests when don't reach 9 years and above. Make them for protect them against cervical cancer. All vaccine they save and they work and government don't pay for all of them. Make we protect we children and we safe today from the pain of tomorrow. For further tori, I beg call MPHCDA free of charge on top 7722. The National Primary Healthcare Development Agency. Bring una disinformate.
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0: There are two sides to a coin. Several sides to a story. The dissensions.
1: I'm coming. No,
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0: 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Dissect the big issues. 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